Mortal.

Oh!

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0: Post office box. 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
0: Coffee, the baddest one-chick hit squad that ever hit town.
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0: Coffee, she's got a body men would die for. 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Coffee's black. 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
0: Coffee. Always where the action is. A mean kind of super chick who don't take nothing off of nobody.
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0: See Coffee. Rated R. Under 17, not admitted without a parent. Look out, Harlem. Here comes Coffee. 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
0: Well, I grabbed her arm and she led me quietly to the place that she used to see. A dirty old room

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They will give a grave performance. 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

0: Can any music which honestly expresses young exuberance,
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Freak out the ad lib. Grab some kinky boots in Carnaby Street. You're listening to the Flange and Frigate, the very best of 60s and 70s British invasion, with me, DJ Gigi, the Blue Haired Hippie.

and welcome to the Flangent Frigate. I am your host, DJ Georgie Girl, the Blue Head Hippie. Thank you, as always, to the utterly fabulous DJ Roman for keeping us all entertained with some fabulous Italian music. As you know, one of my favourite things in the world. So, you have just heard, of course, Mr. Elton Hercules John and your song. And why is that? Because today is the birthday of Bernie Taupin, the wordsmith and lyricist for Elton John, one of the finest, finest songwriting partnerships ever in British music or indeed any other music. So today what I've done is I've selected songs that I feel have particularly good lyrics to sort of highlight his work. He did actually make his own solo album in the early 70s where he was reciting lyrics. I did consider playing that today, but as always, I was at the horns of a dilemma where I ended up with a show that probably could have lasted a good 8 hours and I had to kind of compress it down into two. So here is my selection. Then we started with your song, which really starts it all off, the pair of them. So let me take you into the first section of this week's show with Have Mercy on the Criminal. 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

today I have a varied set for you. We are starting with Terror Cactus and Agua Mexica.

That was Carla Morrison with their cover of Pale Blue Eyes, which I heard on Stop Hitting Yourself with Space Brother a couple weeks ago, and have been

0: We don't know who discovered water, but we're pretty sure it wasn't the fish.
1: I believe it. I really believe it.
2: The Goose Quill put an end to talk. It abolished mystery. It gave architecture and towns. It brought roads and armies, bureaucracy. It was the basic metaphor with which the cycle of civilization began. The step from the dark into the light of the mind. The hand that filled the parchment page, built a city.
3: We shape our tools, and thereafter our tools epos.
0: Whence did the wondrous mystic art arise, of painting speech and speaking to the eyes, that we, by tracing magic lines, are taught how to embody and to color thought?
2: Writing did not merely record language. It was a totally new medium of expression and communication which the spoken word came in turn to imitate. Writing encouraged an analytical mode of thinking with emphasis upon lineality.
4: Once more, please.
2: The trouble is I keep thinking of improvements on these passages all the time. With emphasis upon lineality, continuity, and connectedness. In other words, visuality.
0: Where is A? It precedes B, and B follows A, and precedes C.
2: Writing was an embalming process that froze language. It eliminated the art of ambiguity and made puns the lowest form of wit.
3: Should all the quietness be forgot?
2: The expert is the man who stays put.
5: Soon, all that will be required of us will be 1 hour's work a year.
2: Writing destroyed word linkages.
1: The
2: simultaneous interrelation between many levels of meaning in the word have to be sacrificed to keeping everything moving on a single plane, on one level. The word became the static symbol, applicable to and separate from that which is symbolized. It now belonged to the objective world. It could be seen. It was a thing. Now came the distinction between being and meaning.
6: Baby, this thing is bigger than all of us.
7: Often we don't know what we think until a question is put to us.
1: Says that all he's doing is describing, not...
7: John? John who?
1: Doesn't make very many value judgments or suggestions about what people should do about these things.
7: Show me something.
1: For instance,
7: new.
1: Marshall himself
7: says
1: that
7: again.
1: All he's doing is describing, not prescribing.
2: Every new technology creates a new environment in which men live and work. The technology of the alphabet and of movable type. Printing. Predisposed us to think and act in certain ways. Printing extended the emphasis upon lineality. It fostered and encouraged a fragmenting process, a process of specialism and of detachment, a habit of thinking in bits and parts, and step by step. Printing completely changed everything. It changed what men thought of themselves, how they behaved toward each other. It changed systems of government, and so on, and so on, and so on.
8: You know, the most favorable moment to seize a man and influence him is when he's alone in the mass.
2: Printing technology confirmed and extended the new visual stress. It provided the first uniformly repeatable commodity, the first assembly line, mass production. It created the portable book, which men could read in privacy and in isolation from others. Man could now inspire and conspire. It was the print-oriented genius of the Western world that created an applied knowledge and technology unrivaled in human history, and learned to manipulate matter, energy, and human life by breaking down every useful process into its functional parts, then producing any required number of each part.
9: You're feeling like you was lost in the bush, boy?
2: Just as pre-shaped parts became components of, say, an airplane, human specialists became components of a great social machine.
3: Compartmentalization of occupations. Compartmentalization of occupations and interests bring about compartmentalization of occupations and interests
10: bring about a separation of that mode of activity.
1: Well, guys, clocking it at $40,000 a year, coming up to Marshall with a copy of the book in their hand, asking for an autograph with absolutely the same degree of abandon and awe that they would go to Willie Mays.
2: The Balinese have a saying: we have no art, we do everything as well as we can. As we move into the world of integral, computerized knowledge...
11: But on your right, lovely, disastrous men in grounds where 1963...
2: Mere classification becomes secondary and inadequate.
10: Each of these divisions, then, decide its own fate in which it must survive.
2: Mere classification becomes secondary and inadequate to the speeds with which data can now be processed. We are moving out of the world of data classification into the world of pattern recognition.
12: The highest purpose is to have no purpose at all. This puts one in accord with nature and her manner of operation.
6: Why did the Moron take a ladder to church?
2: Like easel painting, the printed book added much to the cult of the individual. The private fixed point of view became possible. Literacy conferred the power of detachment, of non-involvement. There's a story which illustrates the a kind of pun that is not customary in literary society.
13: David Ogilvy, the advertiser.
2: The story of the Boy Scout who helped a nun across the street.
13: Tends to begin all his memos with...
2: And the nun thanked the lad, who replied, "That's all right, madam. Any relative of Batman's a friend of mine." The visual pattern of the sculptured costume, starched costume of the nun, bears a certain structural relation to Batman's costume, so that the strange bridge between the nun and Batman is a bit of pattern recognition or visual punning. Visual punning, as opposed to mere verbal punning, is something that is beginning to happen again in our electronic time, and it is one of the pet activities of Eskimos. They delight in spotting visual puns in the ordinary environment in various materials.
14: Such as?
2: Stone. They delight to see a configuration in a stone that resembles a walrus tusk or a...
6: Do you like your job, Professor McLuhan?
2: America was able to develop and apply swiftly all the consequences of printing. In the book, the newspaper, and by extension the assembly line in industry and organization and markets, because there was no backlog of obsolete technology to be liquidated first. Europeans had to struggle through a long, painful period in order to clear enough room to exploit the new print technology.
15: Quanto è bella la prospettiva.
16: Okay, now once more with more expression, Irving.
15: Quanto è bella la prospettiva.
16: Now hold it. That's part of the script.
2: Our Renaissance legacy was the vanishing point. The single static viewpoint of the limited optical science of the time. This single piercing view demanded a central point of interest and an undisturbed, restful symmetry to either side of it.
17: This is the place to see it from, Phyllis.
16: Good.
18: The eye, it cannot choose but see. We cannot bid the ear be still. Our bodies feel where'er they be, against or with our will.
10: Those who write the anatomy of experience...
2: The alphabet is an aggressive and militant absorber and transformer of culture. The alphabet is an aggressive and militant absorber and transformer of culture. The alphabet is an aggressive and militant absorber and transformer of cultures.
19: I've never been here before.
6: Now for the evidence, said the king, and then the sentence. Now, said the queen, first the sentence and then the evidence. Nonsense, cried Alice so loudly that everybody jumped. The idea of having the sentence first.
2: The alphabet is a construct of fragmented bits and parts which have no semantic meaning in themselves. It must be strung together in a line, bead-like, and in a prescribed order. Its use fostered and encouraged the habit of perceiving all environment in visual and spatial terms, particularly in terms of a space and of a time that are uniform, cut into us and connected. The line, that good old reliable continuum, became the organizing principle of life.
20: When advanced systems of so-called typesetting really get going, then I think that it would be very, very simple to, and inexpensive and quite reasonable to simply record conversation.
2: Yeah. We habitually say, I don't follow you.
20: Chopping and groping. Yeah.
2: The new principle, how does that grab you, is a more involved, multi-sensuous approach to the problem of meaning.
7: As we begin, so shall we go.
2: Rationality and logic came to depend on the presentation of connected and sequential facts or concepts. For many people, rationality still has the connotation of uniformity and connectedness. I don't follow you means I don't think what you're saying is rational. How does that grab you?
19: I still don't follow you.
2: Indeed, even our tests for sanity often assume that the line is present in nature and must be discovered or given visual existence.
21: Typography cracked, the voices of silence.
22: Take it easy, but take it.
21: What has been worked over to give it a general character very, very few people can experience directly.
23: We are proud of our museums, where we display a way of living that we have made impossible.
2: The railway radically altered the personal outlooks and patterns of social interdependence. It bred and nurtured the American dream. It created totally new urban, social, and family worlds, new ways of work, new ways of management, new legislation.
24: Conkadook, he'll do.
2: As the new electric technologies come into play, people are less and less convinced of the importance of self-expression. Teamwork succeeds private effort. Ours is the first age in which many thousands of the best trained minds have made it a full-time business to get inside the collective public mind. To get inside in order to manipulate, exploit, control.
5: The art of the speaker consists in compressing all of his aims into slogans.
3: We shape our tools, and thereafter, our tools shape us!
5: What'll happen when intelligence is recognized as a global resource?
6: To be dangerous.
17: Thirty spokes are made one by holes in a hub, by vacancies joining them for a wheel's use. The use of clay in molding pitchers comes from the hollow of its absence. Doors, windows in a house are used for their emptiness. Thus, we are helped by what is not to use what is.
2: Electric circuitry is orientalizing the West. The contained, the distinct, the separate, our Western legacy, are being replaced by the flowing, the unified, the fused. We are being taken on an inner trip into our own inner beings, which involve us in depth in things that had formerly been merely superficial, visual, external, and detached from our own being.
18: The West shall shake the East awake while you have the night for the morn.
15: Quanto è bella la prospettiva.
2: All media are extensions of some human faculty, psychic or physical. The wheel is an extension of the foot. The book is an extension of the eye. Clothing is an extension of the skin. Electric circuitry, the medium of our time, is an extension of the central nervous system. Media, by altering the environment, evoke in us unique ratios of sense perceptions. The extension of any one sense alters the way we think and act, the way we perceive the world, and the way we perceive our own bodies. When these ratios change, men change.
3: She was indignant when I suggested the use of an aphrodisiac. Why? Naturally, she considers TV a waste of time.
19: Come and get it!
2: The dominant organ of sensory and social orientation in pre-alphabet societies was the ear.
0: Hearing was believing.
2: The phonetic alphabet forced the magic world of the ear to yield to the neutral world of the eye.
23: Man was given an eye for an ear.
4: Right.
20: They told me to continue what I was doing and to spread joy and revolution. If I don't smoke, someone else will.
2: The method of the 20th century is to use not single but multiple models for experimental exploration, the technique of the suspended judgment.
0: We haven't heard from Benjamin Franklin in Paris this year. We should write him a letter.
2: Electrical information devices for universal, tyrannical, womb-to-tomb surveillance are causing a very serious dilemma between our claim to privacy and the community's need to know.
7: Just you and me, George.
2: Electric circuitry has rudely thrust us into a world that is quite unusual, quite unlike any previous world, and for which no previous model of perception will serve. The new feeling that people have about guilt is not something that can be privately assigned to some individual, but is rather something shared by everybody in some mysterious way. The old civic, state, and national groupings have become unworkable.
1: Take a sentence like "the medium is the message," which has been, you know, misunderstood. People who don't read McLuhan have got comments on McLuhan. They say, "Oh, well, of course, content is part of the message too," and they think they've said something they haven't understood.
20: The medium is the message.
1: Well, really?
20: The medium is the message.
1: From his little office in Toronto, he's taken a whole generation by the scruff of the neck and said, "Look at this problem. Whether I irritate you into it or seduce you into it, he has just made a certain kind of awareness necessary."

0: Take a look at this. This is yesterday's prison break. Hey, look.
1: Look at that mother move,
0: huh? Is he beautiful? Who is he?
1: Are you kidding?
2: That's Mr. Moistache.
0: Sensational. Perfect condition.

my girl.